0: Remember when we were complaining about it being minus 30 and having to shovel snow?
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0: Scotty McCreary here on Country 840. Chris here with you. Watch the roads. A lot of people traveling north from 100 Mile House heading towards the ESS centers and things like that who've been evacuated from 70 Mile and places like that as well. So just be careful on the roads. Lots of people on them. Highway 24 is quite busy because it's the only route. It's the only route up here right now, unless you go a long way around through Prince George. Just be careful and pay attention and be kind to each other out there, folks.
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0: Carrie Underwood before he cheats here on Country 840. And weather-wise for tonight, it's going to get down to about 11, but there is a lot of wind in the area and lots of smoke as well. The outlook for tomorrow is you're looking at possibly some showers for the day, possibly a thunderstorm as well. Showers for tomorrow night as well. And looking at highs of 19 for tomorrow and a low of 11 for tomorrow night as well.
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0: 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I love this bar. That is it for us for today. 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
1: Turn it up, son. All right, boys. This is her favorite song, you know that, right? So if we play it good and loud, she might get up and dance again. Oh, she put her beard down. Here she comes, here she comes. Left, left, left, right, left.

0: quality warning for the community, which is high. Meteorologist Jennifer Cowell says that the warning is related to the wildfires burning near Clinton and the wind direction bringing it right towards the Caribou. She explained what goes into issuing an orange warning.
1: One would be the smoke concentrations, and one could be the duration of the event. So right now it's a little bit of a combo of both. We've got quite bad air quality moving into the region, and it's also just the fact that it might stay over the region for at least 2 days, if not even more.
0: Cowell says that there could be a bit of a break midweek, but then the wind flow becomes southwesterly again. She says, unfortunately, there's not a ton of rain in the forecast, even though it is showery for the next day and a half. Both Quesnel and 100 Mile House are under a yellow air quality warning. In sports and Major League Baseball, the New York Mets first baseman Jared Young of Prince George went 1-for-5 with 2 runs scored in the Mets' 14-3 Monday victory over the Atlanta Braves. Mets host the Braves again tonight. And it was the Toronto Blue Jays over the Washington Nationals 3-2. The Jays continue a 6-game road trip today, once again against the Nationals. In the CFL, there are reports that the BC Lions will start rookie Caden Salter at quarterback for their game against the Blue Bombers on Thursday in Winnipeg. Starter Nathan Rourke remains on the sidelines with an injured shoulder, while backup Chase Brice has been largely ineffective in the last 2 games. The 23-year-old Salter completed 9 of 15 passes for 121 yards after replacing Brice in the Lions' 26-12 loss on Saturday to the Toronto Argonauts. Salter signed as a free agent with the Lions this year after playing last season with Colorado of the NCAA. For these stories and more, and to sign up for news alerts, go to mycariboonow.com. Okay, let's have a look and see what we've got on your weather for today for you. Good morning, everybody, by the way. It's 6 minutes after 6 o'clock. And for the weather for today, we're still under a yellow air quality warning here in the South Caribou. Here in town, it's not bad, but Williams Lake and Quesnel, it's pretty ooky up there. Clouds for today, a 60% chance of showers this afternoon and a risk of a thunderstorm. Smoke in the air, of course, highs of 19. Does say winds gusting to 50 at times in some places. Those would be going to the south, apparently. Partly cloudy and a low of 7 overnight. And for tomorrow, mainly sunny and a high of 21. Right now here in 100 Mile House, we are sitting at 13 degrees, 12 degrees at the 108. Clinton is reading 12 at the moment and 14 down in Lone Butte this morning. On the roads, well, Highway 97 still shut down just south of 100 Mile House, of course, and that is going to be for quite some time, I would imagine. Highway 1 through the canyon also still closed. All the other routes are open today. Enterprise Road north of 100 Mile House, that one is being used for firefighting for the Felker Lake fire. But Highway 97 to Williams Lake is open, no problems there. Got something on the roads you need to know? Give me a call, 395-1393.
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0: 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Right here in 100 Mile House. My name is Chris Adams. Welcome to the BX Morning Show Tuesday edition. 7 minutes after 6, here's Max McNown. Good morning, everybody. Hello.

That's Aaron Prichette, and When a Mama's Boy Meets a Daddy's Girl here on Carrot Tree 840. Good morning, everybody. How are you doing? Happy Tuesday. We are sitting about the Parrot Lake Wildfire is about 45 kilometers southwest of town right now. I know we got a fairly close alert to us just south of 100 Mile House here, but the fire itself is quite a long ways away at this point. We're going to keep an eye on things, of course, let you know how things are going all morning long here. And if you got something for me, give me a call, 395-1393. In other news, on your spotlight, we got Steve Earle this week. On the comedy break, we've got somebody. Hang on. Who have we got on the comedy break today? Oh, yeah, we've got Langston Kernan, and he's talking about his wife. We've got 8 weeks of summer, week number four. It's a getaway to Barkerville. Going to be taking a qualifier for that. Anything else comes down the line, we will let you know about it. Keep it right here on Country 840. Keep an eye on our Facebook page. And we'll keep you up to date as to what's happening hither and yon. 15 minutes after 6 o'clock, here's Jade Eagleson, Telluride.

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2: Oh, nothing subtle about that commercial, is there? 22 minutes after 6 o'clock here at Country 840, checking on your weather and things right now. Well, you're looking at some rain possibly for today. That'd be nice. Mainly cloudy, although I am seeing some sunshine outside the windows right now. Risk of a thunderstorm possible later on. Well, lots of smoke in the air. Still, air quality is in a yellow warning. But here in town right now, we're sitting at a 2 on our monitors. Winds gusting to 50 at times, highs of 19. Partly cloudy skies and lows of 7 overnight for tonight. The winds are going to become light after midnight. Mainly sunny for tomorrow. High of 21. Clear and lows of 10 for tomorrow night. And that's how that's looking. Right now here in town, we are sitting at 13 degrees, 12 degrees at the 108. Clinton was coming in at 12, Lone Butte's coming in at 14. Just had a look at the cameras throughout the Caribou here. The Big Bark camera is not active right now. That's not surprising, but everything else is looking clear on the cameras throughout the area. So enjoy the smoke-free air. Boy, you could really just about chew it last night. Oof.

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1: Good morning, I'm Chris Adams, and here's your Caribou News. The Bowers Lake Fire in the South Caribou near Decca Lake has now been marked as held. The Bowers Lake Fire Area Evacuation Order has been downgraded to an evacuation alert. The Bourgeois Creek Wildfire, 113 kilometers northwest of Quesnel, is 1,644 hectares in size and listed as out of control. Fire Information Officer Madison Dahl says ground crews and heavy equipment have created a guard on the southern flank between the free-burning edge of the wildfire, and structure protection personnel have established structure protection.
2: Most of the growth on that wildfire has been towards the east or northeastern part, which is away from values and infrastructure. On the eastern flank, the wildfire is running into a wildfire from 2018, which is decreasing fire behavior and slowing the rate of spread.
1: The Felker Fire, 18 kilometers south of Williams Lake, is 3,946 hectares in size and listed as out of control. Dahl says over the weekend, smoke, humidity, and cooler temperatures decreased fire behavior, supporting ground crews and heavy equipment to be able to work direct closer to the fire's edge. She says heavy equipment and ground crews will continue to reinforce and expand the guards that they've been using existing roads and tying into natural features where possible. There are 20 active wildfires in the Caribou Fire Center. 9 are out of control, 3 are being held, and 8 are under control. After combining with the 59 Creek Wildfire, the Pear Creek Wildfire in the South Caribou area is now 66,000 hectares in size. Along the southeast flank of the fire, where it's burning around the village of Clinton, Fire Information Officer Paula Walbauer says structural protection personnel and firefighting crews are focusing on structure defense. Walbauer says crews are working off Highway 97 on the southeast corner of town, where machine guards have been established and crews are mopping up to extinguish the fire's edge. She says crews and heavy equipment are establishing machine guard between the fire's edge and the village of Clinton, where the fire has yet to burn into the interface area. Helicopters continue to drop water to slow the spread of the fire and assist in operational objectives where necessary. Additional aviation resources will support as required. Heavy equipment resources will begin developing containment lines further out from the fire in order to get ahead of the rapid growth and behavior. 3 grass fires in the same location were responded to by the Williams Lake Fire Department this past weekend. On Friday morning, Fire Chief Evan Dean says that they had really rapid response as a number of passerbys came by to assist the department. Dean says the most serious incident happened on Saturday afternoon at 4:39, where strong winds were pushing flames toward homes on Pinchbeck Street. It was spotted from the fire hall parking lot, and because a crew was already on standby at the hall, the department was able to respond within seconds, preventing multiple homes from being involved. The following evening, about 11:15, crews responded instantly to another grass fire at the Stampede Grounds. Dean says thanks to the same standby crew, firefighters were able to contain the fire quickly under extremely dry conditions. One of the fires, he says, is believed to have been caused by lightning, while the other two, both occurring in nearly the same area, are considered suspicious and under RCMP investigation. During those incidents, the Williams Lake Fire Department deployed multiple command vehicles, several apparatus, and more than 40 firefighters. In sports and Major League Baseball, the New York Mets first baseman Jared Young of Prince George went 1-for-5 with 2 runs scored in the Mets' 14-3 Monday victory over the Atlanta Braves. Mets host the Braves again tonight. And it was the Toronto Blue Jays over the Washington Nationals 3-2. The Jays continue a 6-game road trip today, once again against the Nationals. In the CFL, there are reports that the BC Lions will start rookie Caden Salter at quarterback for their game against the Blue Bombers on Thursday in Winnipeg. Starter Nathan Rourke remains on the sidelines with an injured shoulder, while backup Chase Brice has been largely ineffective in the last 2 games. The 23-year-old Salter completed 9 of 15 passes for 121 yards after replacing Brice in the Lions' 26-12 loss on Saturday to the Toronto Argonauts. Salter signed as a free agent with the Lions this year after playing last season with Colorado of the NCAA. For these stories and more, and to sign up for news alerts, go to MyCaribouNow.com. Weather for today is calling for some wind, a chance of showers late this afternoon with a chance of a thunderstorm as well. Highs of 19, winds gusting to 50 at times this morning. It's been a little windy out there this morning so far. Partly cloudy for tonight and lows of 7. The winds are going to die down as the evening goes on. Mainly sunny for tomorrow with a 21 forecast. Right now here in town, we are sitting at about 14 degrees, 14 degrees at the 108. Clinton is at 12 degrees, if the readings are right, and it's 14 degrees in Lone Butte this morning. On the roads, most of the roads are open. Highway 97 is closed from the junction of Highway 24 all the way down through Clinton and beyond. North of 100 Mile House, roads are open just fine. Highway 97 is open going up through there. Highway 24 is open. It's busy, though, because all the traffic is coming through there going north. And if you're heading down towards the Fraser Canyon or anything like that, Fraser Canyon, of course, still closed. Highway 5 is open. Highway 3 is open. Highway 99 is open. And I think everything else is good, too. Enterprise Road is local traffic as they're doing firefighting through there if you're heading up that way. That's what I got so far, and the cameras look pretty clear, actually. But the Big Bar camera is not working right now.
0: 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Today's best country. 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
1: Everything's still in place for evacuation alerts and orders, except for the Bowers Lake fire, which is now marked as held, and the evacuation order is off for that one. So everybody who's out there evacuated can go home out there. That is nice. The evacuation alert is still on for that fire, though, so you can go home, but you know, be ready just in case. As for 100 Mile House, the evacuation alert that went in just south of 100 Mile House, that's about where it is. The actual fire, though, is reading about 45 kilometers southwest of 100 Mile House, so it is actually quite a ways away from us. Here's Billy Currington, 24 to go until 7.

0: That's George Burge and Luke Bryan, Ride, Ride, Ride, here on Country 840. It's 18 minutes to go until 7 o'clock, and time to see what kind of a day we're going to have here. Well, let's see. Oh, here we go. It is soccer day. Hey, nice. I like that. good day to kick a ball. Sure, why not? Had the big soccer tourney over the weekend, and braving the smoke out there. Wow. It is World Nature Conservation Day. A reminder to take care of the planet we all live on. Yeah, put out a few fires. Oh, boy. And here we go. It is Milk Chocolate Day. A good day for chocolate. That's every day. What are we? Who are we kidding? Let's see. What else have I got here? This is kind of interesting. This came along here for, where is it? Vacations. Turns out the hottest travel trend isn't adventure, luxury, or even the beach. It's feeling better. More and more travelers skipping the typical vacation, heading to wellness retreats instead, apparently. According to a recent USA Today report, wellness tourism is booming, with the industry expected to hit $1.4 trillion by 2029. 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And it's not just about relaxation for many travelers. These retreats offer a chance to reconnect with themselves, recommit to their health, and even make lasting friendships along the way. Yeah, that sounds kind of cool.
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0: Morgan Griffiths and Just Being Me here on Country 840. It's about 9 minutes to go until 7 o'clock. Time to see what is on the old comedy break today. And on the break today, we have, where'd he go? Oh, there he is, Langston Kerman. And he is talking about differences between himself and his wife.
1: My wife, for work, she's a lawyer, right? She does something called nonprofit law, which means that she helps rich people and big corporations do good things with their money. Open charities, start foundations, make the world a more decent, equitable place. That's what she does every single day for a living. And I, on the other hand, recently found out that it's not Chester drawers, it's actually chest of drawers. You understand? I'm 36 years old. I just found out. I was standing in line at IKEA looking at somebody else's box like, holy sh**. The world is a magical and mysterious place. What else don't I know? Is the sky not really blue? Are those things on Morgan Freeman's face not chocolate chips?
0: Oh, wow. That's bad. Langston Kerman talking about the obvious difference between himself and his wife here on your comedy break.
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0: Gaines on the sidelines with an injured shoulder, while backup Chase Brice has been largely ineffective in the last two games. The 23-year-old Seltzer completed 9 of 15 passes for 121 yards after replacing Brice in the Lions' 26-12 loss on Saturday to the Toronto Argonauts. Seltzer signed as a free agent with the Lions this year after playing last season with Colorado of the NCAA. For these stories and more, and to sign up for news alerts, go to mycariboonow.com. Okay, taking a look at what's going on weather-wise for today. We've got the wind picking up here in Hunter Mile House now, so we're keeping an eye on things. Have no worries. The fire is quite a ways away from us right now, so we're just going to see how things go here. As for your weather, yeah, there is wind in the forecast. Winds gusting to 50 at times today. Winds becoming south, 30 kilometers, gusting to 50 this morning. Highs of 19. Chance of showers this afternoon with a risk of a thunderstorm. Still a lot of smoke out there, though it's not too bad here in town at the moment. Partly cloudy skies and lows of 7 overnight. The winds are going to die down over the evening. And right now here in town, we're sitting at 14 degrees, 13 degrees at the 108. Clinton is, as far as we know, coming in at about 12 degrees. And Lone Butte's coming in at 14 degrees. Out on the roads, roads are pretty good. Highway 97 is still shut down between here and pretty much here in Cache Creek for the most part. So you can't get through there past Highway 24. Highway 24 is fine, but it is quite busy because all the traffic is coming through there going north. And just check Drive BC for all the other road closures throughout the province. Everything else seems to be looking okay. There are routes down to the coast. Got something for me? Give me a call, 395-1393.
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0: Absolutely not. 6 minutes after 7 o'clock here at Country 840. Here's Dylan Scott.

0: That's Lone Star. What about now here on Country 840, 12 minutes after 7?
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0: This week on the Spotlight, we're continuing our look at Steve Earle. His breakthrough album was the 1986 album Guitar Town. Since then, Earle has released over 20 studio albums and received 3 Grammy Awards. His songs have been recorded by Johnny Cash, Waylon Jennings, Willie Nelson, Levon Helm, The Highwaymen, Travis Tritt, Vince Gill, Patti Loveless, Sean Colvin, Bob Seger, Percy Sledge, and Emmylou Harris. He's appeared on film, television, and has written a novel, a play, and a book of short stories. In addition to that, he plays many instruments, including guitar, mandolin, harmonica, banjo, bouzouki, and bass guitar, as well as, of course, his own vocals. The album Guitar Town spawned 3 singles: Guitar Town, Hillbilly Highway, and Someday. From that album from 1986, here is Steve Earle and Hillbilly Highway here on the Spotlight.

0: That's Kane Brown and Woman here on Country 840, 22 minutes after 7 o'clock. We're just having a, just got a call over here from a friend, Jim, and he's talking about, people are concerned about their about these alerts going on. Of course, sure, absolutely. The alerts are precautionary. We in town here, or 108, all the area here, is not on alert, but they put that border in place. It's to the west of Highway 97, and it's in place as a precaution, of course. The fire itself is quite a long ways from us. It's about 45 kilometers down south to the southwest of us. So quite a ways away from us. So we don't have anything to worry, be concerned about right now. We're just going to keep an eye on the alerts, of course, and hopefully we'll be talking to some folks here. But right now there's nothing to be concerned about. We're okay. It's all good out there. That fire is quite a long ways away from us at the moment. So there you go. I'm okay. We're okay. We're still playing music here, so we're all right. Got anything for me, give me a call, 395-1393, and we'll see what we got coming up here in just a little while. Possibly some rain in the forecast for today, about a 60% chance of showers, which would be cool. Remember, it was a 60% on Saturday, and that turned out well.
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2: Just north of 100 Mile House on Canham Hendricks Lake Road in Forest Grove.
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1: Good morning, I'm Chris Adams, and here's your Caribou News. The Bowers Lake Fire in the South Caribou near Deca Lake has now been marked as held. The Bowers Lake Fire Area Evacuation Order has been downgraded to an evacuation alert. The Bourgeois Creek Wildfire, 113 kilometers northwest of Quesnel, is 1,644 hectares in size and listed as out of control. Fire Information Officer Madison Dahl says ground crews and heavy equipment have created a guard on the southern flank between the free-burning edge of the wildfire, and structure protection personnel have established structure protection.
2: Most of the growth on that wildfire has been towards the east or northeastern part, which is away from values and infrastructure. On the eastern flank, the wildfire is running into a wildfire from 2018, which is decreasing fire behavior and slowing the rate of spread.
1: The Felker Fire, 18 kilometers south of Williams Lake, is 3,946 hectares in size and listed as out of control. Dahl says over the weekend, smoke, humidity, and cooler temperatures decreased fire behavior, supporting ground crews and heavy equipment to be able to work direct closer to the fire's edge. She says heavy equipment and ground crews will continue to reinforce and expand the guards that they've been using existing roads and tying into natural features where possible. There are 20 active wildfires in the Caribou Fire Center. 9 are out of control, 3 are being held, and 8 are under control. After combining with the 59 Creek Wildfire, the Pear Creek Wildfire in the South Caribou area is now 66,000 hectares in size. Along the southeast flank of the fire, where it's burning around the village of Clinton, Fire Information Officer Paula Walbauer says structural protection personnel and firefighting crews are focusing on structure defense. Walbauer says crews are working off Highway 97 on the southeast corner of town, where machine guards have been established and crews are mopping up to extinguish the fire's edge. She says crews and heavy equipment are establishing machine guard between the fire's edge and the village of Clinton, where the fire has yet to burn into the interface area. Helicopters continue to drop water to slow the spread of the fire and assist in operational objectives where necessary. Additional aviation resources will support as required. Heavy equipment resources will begin developing containment lines further out from the fire in order to get ahead of the rapid growth and behavior. 3 grass fires in the same location were responded to by the Williams Lake Fire Department this past weekend. On Friday morning, Fire Chief Evan Dean says that they had really rapid response as a number of passerbys came by to assist the department. Dean says the most serious incident happened on Saturday afternoon at 4:39, where strong winds were pushing flames toward homes on Pinchbeck Street. It was spotted from the fire hall parking lot, and because a crew was already on standby at the hall, the department was able to respond within seconds, preventing multiple homes from being involved. The following evening, about 11:15, crews responded instantly to another grass fire at the Stampede Grounds. Dean says thanks to the same standby crew, firefighters were able to contain the fire quickly under extremely dry conditions. One of the fires, he says, is believed to have been caused by lightning, while the other two, both occurring in nearly the same area, are considered suspicious and under RCMP investigation. During those incidents, the Williams Lake Fire Department deployed multiple command vehicles, several apparatus, and more than 40 firefighters. In sports and Major League Baseball, the New York Mets first baseman Jared Young of Prince George went 1-for-5 with 2 runs scored in the Mets' 14-3 Monday victory over the Atlanta Braves. Mets host the Braves again tonight. And it was the Toronto Blue Jays over the Washington Nationals 3-2. The Jays continue a 6-game road trip today, once again against the Nationals. In the CFL, there are reports that the BC Lions will start rookie Caden Salter at quarterback for their game against the Blue Bombers on Thursday in Winnipeg. Starter Nathan Rourke remains on the sidelines with an injured shoulder, while backup Chase Brice has been largely ineffective in the last 2 games. The 23-year-old Salter completed 9 of 15 passes for 121 yards after replacing Brice in the Lions' 26-12 loss on Saturday to the Toronto Argonauts. Salter signed as a free agent with the Lions this year after playing last season with Colorado of the NCAA. For these stories and more, and to sign up for news alerts, go to mycariboonow.com. Here we go with your weather here. And yes, Chris, I do all this while I'm typing to you. Really, I do. All right, let's have a look and see what we got on the weather for today. According to the forecast, we're looking at clouds. Chance of showers this afternoon with a risk of a thunderstorm. Still a lot of smoke in the air, of course. Highs of 19 and winds gusting to 50. It has been pretty windy out there this morning. Mainly sunny for tomorrow and a high of 21. You're looking at a low of 7 overnight for tonight, and the winds are going to die down. Right now here in Hunter Mile House, we are sitting right around 14 degrees at the 108. Clinton from, if reading is right, they're coming in at about 12 degrees this morning. And Lone Butte was coming in at 14 as well. Out on the roads, Highway 97 between here and Clinton, well, basically between here and Cache Creek, it's closed down at the junction of Highway 24 and 97. Highway 24, of course, is open. Lots of traffic on 24 because that's the only route north at the moment, unless you go the long way around. So there's going to be lots of traffic on there, so be careful if you're on that road. Highway 97 up to Williams Lake is wide open, no problems there. And if you're heading down to the coast, you've got Highway 5 and Highway 3 and the 99 to choose from. But Highway 1 is still closed through the Fraser Canyon. That's how things are looking out there. You got something for me, give me a call, 395-1393.
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1: Just having a look at the activity map here for the fire, and well, there is a little bit of growth on it this morning, I guess because of some of the wind, but that fire is a long way away from us. They put the alert in just as a precaution, of course, as that's what they do, but the fire itself is about 45 kilometers away from 100 Mile House to the southwest of us, quite a long ways away, so we're just keeping an eye on things and see how things go, but it's not a big concern at the moment just yet. More of a concern is the smoke that comes in through the air, and smoke-wise, we're doing okay today. Let me just have a look and see what the purple air monitors here are saying. Yeah, sitting at 2 at the air quality level here in town, so that's pretty good. We'll keep you apprised of anything going on, anything new coming along, but right now everything seems to be holding its own. You got something for me, give me a call, 395-1393.

0: Keith Urban, Night Falls here on Country 840. 15 minutes to go until 8 o'clock. Got the greeting line coming up for you. But first...
1: You know what I'm saying?
0: Oh, the cowboy rides again. Why is he riding today? Well, let me tell you, 8 weeks of summer is on the go. Week number four is what we're doing right now. And number four is a great prize package, a Barkerville Historic Town and Park Getaway. 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And somebody's calling in already. Good morning. You're on the air. How you doing?
2: Guess who?
0: Oh, there you are. I figured you'd probably be calling in. Now, why should I be sending you off to Barkerville?
2: Oh, because we haven't seen enough Barkerville previously. We'd love to see the rest of it.
0: Well, that's fair enough. Yeah, that's a good one. All right. Well, you know, I'm going to put you on my qualifier because, you know, I always do. Just hold the line for a second, okay?
2: Okay.
0: All right, hang on. There you go, just that easy. Prize package consists of a two-day family pass to Barkerville Historic Town, $100 gift card to Lung Tuk Tong Restaurant, $100 gift card to Barkerville Historic Town, two-night stay at the Barkerville Campground, a $300 gas card to Co-op, and, of course, a Pacific Western Brewing prize pack. 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

0: It's Ella Langley and Morgan Wallen here on Country 840. I can't love you anymore. I'm really sorry. I can't love you anymore. It's just the way it is. 9 minutes to go until 8 o'clock here at Country 840. By long-standing tradition, it is time for the greeting line. 395-1393. We've got something for our greeting line, birthday, anniversary. A big thank you to all kinds of folks. We'll do that too. No problem. And speaking of long-standing traditions, on line number one, morning, Larry. How you doing?
1: Well, good morning. I'm doing not too bad. How about yourself?
0: So far, so good. You know, you can have your job back anytime. I tell you, this is a bit of a thing here. You know,
1: a lot of fun, isn't it?
0: Oh yeah, just a dream come true. Let me tell you,
1: keeps you busy. Well, you know, certainly. Let's start with thank you to the sky pilots, to the ground crews for keeping us safe out there.
0: Mm-hmm.
1: What they're doing this year, and I see Bowers Lake. The folks got to go back home.
0: Yeah.
1: Last night. So that's good news. I'm taking that as a good sign.
0: That is awesome.
1: You know, and the fire, like you said earlier, it's southwest of us, about 45 kilometers, which is quite the distance.
0: Mm-hmm.
1: Hopefully we're going to get some of that rain and not too much lightning, thunder, as I see most of that, from what I understand from watching some of the other media centers mm-hmm. here, they're talking about that thunder and lightning should more be prominent up in the Prince George, Quesnel region. So,
0: oh, okay.
1: Yeah, let's hope it skips on by and doesn't come towards us at all.
0: Yeah, hopefully. It's. I'm hoping we kind of get the rain like we got on Saturday, but without the lightning and thunder.
1: Yeah, that was a spectacular show, wasn't it?
0: Oh boy, that was. We were Monica and I were here at the studio, and I was on the air on Saturday, and it was just about black outside. It was.
1: Yeah,
0: just,
1: yeah,
0: wow.
1: I know. I saw it. That was like 2017. I remember there was a couple of days like that where there was no sunrise. It was just red sky all day long, and hazy and smoky, and it makes you appreciate when the fresh air comes back.
0: Yeah, it's beautiful out there right now. It's great.
1: Yeah, not bad at all. So listen, my loveliness has been putting up with me. Let's put it this way, how old she is. When I met her, she wasn't even old enough to go to the bar yet.
0: Oh, Larry.
1: No, she was just on the cusp, but you know, and I always get the same response from people when I say that. So happy birthday to Gladie, my loveliness. Born in 1963, making her how old? 63. Boy, what
0: lucky. Oh, boy. And, I wasn't going to say, but, you know, now that you have, it's all good.
1: Yeah, no, she's don't mind, I guess. And for a gal who's 63, I got to tell you, way more full of energy than me nowadays.
0: Yeah.
1: Very sprite, and very happy, and what a loving person. My rock, as I always say. And, I just wish her the very best for today. And that's for me, the kids, all the friends, the families, and whoever else.
0: And from Kate and I, of course. Of course, we got some birthday wishes in yesterday, because for some reason we thought it was yesterday. But
1: I heard Robbie shot the gun. Morning, Robbie.
0: That's right. She deserves a double birthday. She's so great.
1: That's right. All right. I'll let you go in case there's other callers. You have a good one, and keep up the good work, sir. Appreciate it.
0: Thank you. Well, I had a good teacher, as I always like to say, so.
1: Rumors. All right. See you later, radio man.
0: Take care, Larry. You can be good. Bye now.
1: You too.
0: 395-1393 for the old greeting line. See what's over here. Good morning. You're on the air. How you doing?
2: I'm doing good, Chris.
0: Hey,
2: how
0: Ben. How's it going?
2: I'm doing great.
0: How's the air down there?
2: It's clear.
0: Oh, that's good. That's good.
2: But I am actually giving a shout-out to none other. I believe it's, correct me if I'm wrong, it's Gladys.
0: It is. Larry was just on the air here, just wishing her a happy birthday, as a matter of fact.
2: Well, I am going to do another shout out to Gladie and Larry for everything that they've done.
0: Oh, fantastic. That is awesome. All right. I got to let you go, Ben. You take care, eh?
2: Perfect.
0: All
2: talk
0: right.
2: To you soon, eh?
0: You bet. Take care. Bye now. And somebody's over here on this line. Good morning. Greeting line. You're on the air.
3: Good morning. Let's start back with Monday.
0: Morning, Robbie. How you doing?
3: Just fine. Good morning. Good morning, Larry. Yes. I kind of blew it, didn't I?
0: Oh, well, you know, it's okay. It's like I said, Gladie is so awesome. She deserves two birthdays. It's all good.
3: Two birthdays, no age added.
0: Well, Larry added an age, but I'm not going to go there.
3: Oh, yeah, but we're not going to add more because I will wish her a happy birthday again today. So, let's start with Monday, shall we?
0: Mm-hmm.
3: All right. Max Bauer and Matthew Pistol and Josie Sandberg celebrated the birthday yesterday. But today is Tuesday, so we shall celebrate Gladie Rhodes' birthday and Deborah Panner and Caleb Anderson.
0: Mm-hmm.
3: That's from the Wingerts.
0: Sounds good, Robbie. That's okay. You know, it better early than late. It's all good.
3: Well, yeah. As long as it gets done, I guess it's good. It's
0: absolutely
3: a good thing.
0: Absolutely.
3: Yeah. Are your flags really waving out there?
0: Yeah, I'm watching the windsock. Actually, the windsock down over at the airport is kind of not doing a whole lot at the moment, but been a little bit windy out there for sure.
3: Oh,
0: but that's
3: yeah.
0: Okay. That fire is a long way away from us, so it's all good.
3: Yeah, it is. Anyways, everybody stay safe, and thanks to all the people that are helping us.
0: Absolutely. All right, Robbie, you take care. We'll talk to you soon, I would imagine.
3: If I don't mess it up, I'll talk to you tomorrow. How's that?
0: Okay. Talk to you tomorrow. Take care.
3: All right. Bye-bye.
0: Bye now. 395-1393 for the line. Good morning. Nope, nobody over here. Well, I've got another birthday I got to talk about, and that is the lovely and talented Linda Porter is having a birthday today. I'm not giving any numbers away there because I know better. Thank you. But, happy birthday, Linda. And that's from Kate and I and all the Rangers and all the crazy people out there who love you. Hi. Okay, anybody else calling in? No, I don't think so. I'm going to have a quick look at my birthday list here. Who's have on here? Todd Anderson from Heartland. He's their drummer, 51 years old today. Sally Struthers is 78 years old today. Actress from All in the Family, Gloria, and Gilmore Girls, actually. Jim Davis, 81 years old today, the creator of Garfield. And finally, Jackie Kennedy Onassis, born this day, 1929. Elegant widow of John F. Kennedy and Aristotle Onassis. And she became a book editor. I didn't know that. That is everybody on my list for today. And if it's your birthday today, have a good one on us at Country 840.
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0: Atlanta Braves. Mets host the Braves again tonight. And it was the Toronto Blue Jays over the Washington Nationals 3-2. The Jays continue a six-game road trip today, once again against the Nationals. In the CFL, there are reports that the BC Lions will start rookie Caden Salter at quarterback for their game against the Blue Bombers on Thursday in Winnipeg. Starter Nathan Rourke remains on the sidelines with an injured shoulder, while backup Chase Brice has been largely ineffective in the last two games. The 23-year-old Salter completed 9 of 15 passes for 121 yards after replacing Brice in the Lions' 26-12 loss on Saturday to the Toronto Argonauts. Salter signed as a free agent with the Lions this year after playing last season with Colorado of the NCAA. For these stories and more, and to sign up for news alerts, go to mycariboonow.com. Weather for today, according to the forecast, we are looking at possibly some showers and rain a little bit later on, about 60%, according to Environment Canada. I'll take that, no problem there. Still under a smoke warning here in the South Cariboo and the Cariboo in general, and that is go figure due to the wildfires. But it's actually not too bad here in town right now. Last time I checked the air monitors, they were sitting at 2, and now they are at, oh, they're still at 2, so that's good. As for the rest of your weather for today, clouds for the most part. A risk of a thunderstorm later on, and as Larry said, hopefully that'll bypass us. Looking at some wind gusting to 50 at times this morning, seems to have died down out there now for the moment anyway. And they're looking at a high of 19. Lows of 7 overnight for tonight. The winds are going to die down overnight. Partly cloudy skies, mainly sunny for tomorrow with a high of 21. Clear and lows of 10 for tomorrow night. Right now here in town, we are sitting at 15 degrees. 14 degrees at the 108. Clinton, I haven't got a reading from Clinton at the moment, and that's, I'll keep on working on that and see what I get. Out on the roads, our roads are looking good. Highway 97, of course, is shut down from the junction of Highway 24 all the way down through Clinton and just about down towards Cache Creek there. So local traffic only through there. Highway 24 is open, but it is quite busy because all the traffic for the north is coming up through there now. And we're open. Highway 97 is open all the way to Williams Lake. No problems there from the Falker Fire or anything. Other routes, keep an eye on Drive BC. Can't get through Highway 1 through the canyon because it is closed, but the other routes down to the Lower Mainland are open.
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0: I have forestry outside my windows here. Lots of forestry trucks and lots of crews here in town, of course. And a shout out to all you guys and girls doing what you do and keeping us safe. And, of course, the firefighters and bombers came in from Quebec. They arrived last night to fight these big fires here. So, morning to you guys. I would try it in French, but I don't want to insult you because my French is terrible. Learned it from cereal boxes. Not good, not good. It is 8 minutes after 8 o'clock here at Country 840. Here's Megan Morini. And beautiful things.

Megan Morney, Beautiful Things here on Country 840, and just having a look at my little fire map here. And not much going on with that fire down south of us right now. It is about 45 kilometers away from us, quite a long ways. The alerts that are put in are just for precautions and just in case it decides to do something strange. But it's looking fairly reasonable at the moment, at least what I can see here anyway. And as I say, it is quite a long ways away. We have another issue going on. This one's at the 108. We have a bunny. We're on bunny watch, apparently. This just got posted to the 108 Ranch Things site a few minutes ago. And we have a bunny lost. His name is Caramel and escaped this morning, apparently. Escaped from Easy Drive. So if you're in the Easy Drive area, I watch for Caramel. Doing the bunny hop somewhere along there. She escaped with a co-conspirator named Vanilla, but Vanilla has been recaptured, apparently. Pet rabbit, so it's going to be quite tame. You know, how do you catch a tame rabbit? Yeah, tame way, you know. Anyway, so watch for that. And I guess if you see Caramel, you can probably let me know, and I'll get it out there. Bunny watch. Local radio at its best. It is 13 minutes after 8 o'clock here at Country 840. Here's Aaron Goodwin.

You know, if you push this button, you can hear me. That's nice. That's Macon Patrick here on Country 840. How you guys doing? 20 minutes after 8 o'clock on your Tuesday. Well, what do we got going on here I can tell you about that's not fire-related? I can tell you about the Addams Family Musical. Yeah, tickets are on sale now. 100 Mile Performing Arts Society is going to be presenting the Addams Family Musical, directed by Lisa Gray, and it's going to be happening at Martin Exeter Hall. Opening night gala and show is going to be October 15th, and that's going to be a huge do because they're also celebrating their anniversary. Pretty cool. There's going to be evening shows October 15th, 16th, 21st, 22nd. That's my birthday. 23rd and 24th, and matinees on 17th, 18th, and the 24th. Going to be a fantastic show. 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
1: Good morning, I'm Chris Adams, and here's your Caribou News. The Bowers Lake Fire in the South Caribou near Decca Lake has now been marked as held. The Bowers Lake Fire Area Evacuation Order has been downgraded to an evacuation alert. The Bourgeois Creek Wildfire, 113 kilometers northwest of Quesnel, is 1,644 hectares in size and listed as out of control. Fire Information Officer Madison Dahl says ground crews and heavy equipment have created a guard on the southern flank between the free-burning edge of the wildfire, and structure protection personnel have established structure protection.
2: Most of the growth on that wildfire has been towards the east or northeastern part, which is away from values and infrastructure. On the eastern flank, the wildfire is running into a wildfire from 2018, which is decreasing fire behavior and slowing the rate of spread.
1: The Felker Fire, 18 kilometers south of Williams Lake, is 3,946 hectares in size and listed as out of control. Dahl says over the weekend, smoke, humidity, and cooler temperatures decreased fire behavior, supporting ground crews and heavy equipment to be able to work direct closer to the fire's edge. She says heavy equipment and ground crews will continue to reinforce and expand the guards that they've been using existing roads and tying into natural features where possible. There are 20 active wildfires in the Caribou Fire Center. 9 are out of control, 3 are being held, and 8 are under control. After combining with the 59 Creek Wildfire, the Pear Creek Wildfire in the South Caribou area is now 66,000 hectares in size. Along the southeast flank of the fire, where it's burning around the village of Clinton, Fire Information Officer Paula Walbauer says structural protection personnel and firefighting crews are focusing on structure defense. Walbauer says crews are working off Highway 97 on the southeast corner of town, where machine guards have been established and crews are mopping up to extinguish the fire's edge. She says crews and heavy equipment are establishing machine guard between the fire's edge and the village of Clinton, where the fire has yet to burn into the interface area. Helicopters continue to drop water to slow the spread of the fire and assist in operational objectives where necessary. Additional aviation resources will support as required. Heavy equipment resources will begin developing containment lines further out from the fire in order to get ahead of the rapid growth and behavior. 3 grass fires in the same location were responded to by the Williams Lake Fire Department this past weekend. On Friday morning, Fire Chief Evan Dean says that they had really rapid response as a number of passerbys came by to assist the department. Dean says the most serious incident happened on Saturday afternoon at 4:39, where strong winds were pushing flames toward homes on Pinchbeck Street. It was spotted from the fire hall parking lot, and because a crew was already on standby at the hall, the department was able to respond within seconds, preventing multiple homes from being involved. The following evening, about 11:15, crews responded instantly to another grass fire at the Stampede Grounds. Dean says thanks to the same standby crew, firefighters were able to contain the fire quickly under extremely dry conditions. One of the fires, he says, is believed to have been caused by lightning, while the other two, both occurring in nearly the same area, are considered suspicious and under RCMP investigation. During those incidents, the Williams Lake Fire Department deployed multiple command vehicles, several apparatus, and more than 40 firefighters. In sports and Major League Baseball, the New York Mets first baseman Jared Young of Prince George went 1-for-5 with 2 runs scored in the Mets' 14-3 Monday victory over the Atlanta Braves. Mets host the Braves again tonight. And it was the Toronto Blue Jays over the Washington Nationals 3-2. The Jays continue a 6-game road trip today, once again against the Nationals. In the CFL, there are reports that the BC Lions will start rookie Caden Salter at quarterback for their game against the Blue Bombers on Thursday in Winnipeg. Starter Nathan Rourke remains on the sidelines with an injured shoulder, while backup Chase Brice has been largely ineffective in the last 2 games. The 23-year-old Salter completed 9 of 15 passes for 121 yards after replacing Brice in the Lions' 26-12 loss on Saturday to the Toronto Argonauts. Salter signed as a free agent with the Lions this year after playing last season with Colorado of the NCAA. For these stories and more, and to sign up for news alerts, go to mycaribounow.com. Weather for today, according to the forecast, there's wind in the forecast and possibly a thunderstorm later on. 60% chance of rain, though, so I'll take that. As for smoke in the air, we are under a smoke warning here in the South Caribou, and it's a yellow warning. Apparently, Williams Lake is under an orange warning, which is a little more hefty. But the air is actually pretty good here in town right now. Just checked the monitors a little while ago. It was at 2, and yeah, it still is at 2, so good. Some of the other areas, as you get down, of course, towards the fires, there's a few monitors still active, and they're a little higher. But overall, things are pretty good for air quality here in our little burg right now. Highs of 12, there we go. Highs of 19 for today and a low overnight of 7. There is wind in the forecast, gusting to 50 at times this morning. Still a little bit of wind out there. Mainly sunny and 21 for tomorrow. Clear and lows of 10 for tomorrow night. Here in town right now, we are sitting at about 16 degrees at the 108. And I did see if I could get a reading from Clinton, and reading 16 down there right now. Road-wise, Highway 97 south of 100 Mile House is closed from the junction of Highway 24 all the way down through Clinton and beyond. Local traffic only through that way, at least down to the fire zone. North of us, highway is open, no problem there. And Highway 24, of course, is open, but it is quite busy because of the traffic coming through, so be aware of that and take it easy out there. And anything comes along, we'll let you know about it. Got anything for me, let me know, 395-1393.
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1: The Pear Creek wildfire is about 45 kilometers away from us. It's quite a ways away and doesn't seem to be moving in our direction right now, according to my readings here. The alerts that are put in are precautionary, just to make sure that everybody is good to go in case anything happens, but it's quite a long ways from us right now, and we're keeping an eye on it, so no worries, it's all good, carry on, happy breathing. At least we're not chewing smoke today.

0: That's Lainey Wilson and Somewhere Over Laredo here on Country 840. It's about 19 minutes to go until 9 o'clock time for our little bits. What do we got going on here on Two Bits and Something to Think About? Let's find out.
1: 840 on 840. And it's time for Two Bits and Something to Think About.
0: And here we go. Imagine this one. A Florida family got quite a surprise when their home security camera sent an early morning alert. But instead of a package delivery or a neighbor, they found an 8-foot alligator sitting right outside their front door. Family in Palm Bay says the gator was hissing, growling, and even thumping its tail against the house, leaving them a little frightened to go outside. Yeah, fair enough. Police and a Florida Fish and Wildlife trapper responded and safely removed the animal. The homeowner says the camera notifications may have prevented a dangerous encounter, since someone could have unknowingly opened the front door and let the dog out. Ooh, snack time. Yikes. Well, the world's largest operating steam locomotive is making one final historic stop in Greenlee, Colorado, wrapping up a massive, nearly coast-to-coast cross-country tour down in the U.S. Union Pacific's legendary Big Boy number 4014, a 1.2 million pound, 133-foot engine built in 1941 to haul heavy military gear during World War II. Crowds have been turning out all summer to see this thing as it travels through 14 states from Sacramento, California, all the way to Philadelphia. Big Boy is on the way back home now, one more stop in Colorado before it returns to Cheyenne, Wyoming, where it will rest up and prepare for another possible cross-country tour next summer. Nothing like a steam locomotive. They're absolutely fantastic. I remember the Royal Hudson making the excursion from North Vancouver to Squamish. Never got on it. Maybe I might get my chance. They might get her running again. You never know. Well, here's something for you to think about. A Maine woman has just set a Guinness World Record for having the most shark tattoos on a female body, with an incredible 106 shark tattoos from her feet to her neck. Emily Morrison, a.k.a. Shark Lady Emily, is a shark biologist and tour operator whose love for sharks actually started with fear after watching Jaws as a kid. Her father challenged her to learn the facts about sharks, and that childhood fear eventually turned into a career studying and protecting them. Many of her tattoos represent different shark species she's encountered, and some even commemorate shark teeth she's found herself. Morrison says the tattoos are a way to celebrate and raise awareness about those often misunderstood ocean predators. It's Shark Week, by the way. There's something for you to think about.
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0: That's Bailey Zimmerman, Chevy Silverado here on Country 840. 9 minutes to go to the top of the hour. And just got a call here saying, well, you mentioned the alert. Well, I've been kind of not trying to mention the alert. Everybody knows that it's on. But I'll go over it right now for you. The evacuation alert that's in place closest to 100 Mile is about 4 miles south of 100 Mile. And it covers the area west of the highway. So the west side of the highway is on evacuation alert, and that starts about 4 miles outside of town to the south of us. 100 Mile itself is not on alert. The 108 is not on alert, and none of that area is on alert at all. They do this out of an abundance of caution, of course. The fire itself, as I've been saying all morning, is about 45 kilometers to the southwest of us, quite a long distance away. I know fire can travel quite quickly, but we are keeping a sharp eye on it. And if anything changes, of course, we will let you know, but that's the situation here in 100 Mile House right now. And the air is clear, so that is kind of nice. Time for the comedy break. On the break today, we have somebody. Where'd he go? Oh, no. I lost him? I may have lost him. Nope, there he is. Oh, no, that's not it. Okay, we may have to postpone this for a second. Something's gone very south with my system here. Oh, no, there it is. Langston Kerman is on your comedy break today, and he's talking about his wife.
1: My wife for work, she's a lawyer, right? She does something called nonprofit law, which means that she helps rich people and big corporations do good things with their money. Open charities, start foundations, make the world a more decent, equitable place. That's what she does every single day for a living. And I, on the other hand, recently found out that it's not Chester drawers, it's actually chest of drawers. You understand? I'm 36 years old. I just found out. I was standing in line at IKEA looking at somebody else's box like, holy sh**. The world is a magical and mysterious place.
0: Langston Kerman on your comedy break this morning talking about how the world is a magical, mysterious place. There you go. It's about 6 minutes to go until 9 o'clock.
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0: anymore. Highway 24 is open, and it's pretty busy, though, because all the trucks and everything are coming through there instead of coming through the highway. So watch for all that, and everything, all the routes seem to be open down to the coast except for the Fraser Canyon. So if you're heading down there, don't go that way. That's what I got for you right now. If you got something for me, give me a call, 395-1393.
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0: Yeah, I wouldn't do that either. That's it for your news until noon. You can follow those stories on mycariboonow.com. Just go over there, and while you're there, let's try that in English. While you're there, click on the wind tab, and you can see 8 weeks of summer, week number four. We are giving away a trip for a family to Barkerville. Pretty awesome. Here's Toby Keith. I can relate to this song. As good as I once was.

0: Yes, Tyler Hubbard and Park here on Country 840, 20 minutes after 9 o'clock, just having a look and seeing if there's anything new coming out from CRD or anything like that. Nothing, so that is good. We like it when nothing comes out from the Emergency Operations Center, but we do like it when things come up and say they've been rescinded, but nothing so far. However, the Bowers Lake fire is now marked as contained, and the evacuation order out there went out last, I guess they took it out last night. So that's good. It got downgraded to an alert and everybody got to go home. So that's pretty fantastic. We'll keep an eye on things as we do. Nothing else coming along, though. But anything pops along, you'll be the second to know, because I'll be the first.
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to town with those crazy friends of mine. 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
2: We have your Lost and Found and your Trading Post coming up for you in just a few minutes' time. ESS is, let me just bring this up here, they're going to be open from 10 a.m. till 2 over at the Curling Rink, and that is today. Got some information here from 100 Mile House. I'm just going to put that up here on our Facebook page in just a few minutes' time. And that includes the information about the Caribou Regional District, Thompson, Nicola, and it's just a reminder that there are no orders or alerts for the District of 100 Mile House at this time. Or areas north, actually. There's nothing going on north of us either, 108 or Lacklahash or any of those areas. So we're going to put this up in just a minute or two. Also, you can find information on the district's website, the CRD's website and Facebook page. And, of course, our page is always a good source for information as well. Not much going on to report right now, which is good. We like that sort of thing, but we are keeping an eye on things. Anything comes along, we will let you know.
0: 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Keep it loud, keep it proud. Country 840.

0: That's Old Dominion making good time here on Country 840. 20 minutes to go until 10 o'clock. And on the Lost and Found, I don't have anything lost and found, but I did hear about a lost bunny rabbit, pet rabbit out at the 108. It was lost off of an easy drive somewhere. So if his name is Caramel. So if you find a caramel-colored pet rabbit out there anywhere, they are looking for him. You can find the information. Well, just let me know about it, and I can probably put you in touch with them as well. So lost bunny. That's all I have, though, on the Lost and Found, so we'll get on to the Trading Post here in a few minutes' time.
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0: Andrew Hyatt, do it with you here on Country 840. It's we're about 30 seconds away from the trading post. So if you got something for the post, now is the time to start thinking about calling in here while we wait for the clock to run down. I can tell you about the 5th anniversary party at Cask and Cleaver. They do this every year, and it gets better and better every year. August 15th, noon till 7:30, Cask and Cleaver Brewing at 175 Caribou Highway. It's a free community event. There's going to be live music, food trucks, face painting, local crafters and artists, cryptid pinball, free play and tournament. That's going to be cool. But family and dog friendly, and Dunk the Owner's fundraiser. That's pretty cool. That's going to be happening over at Cask and Cleaver August 15th, noon till 7:30, 175 Caribou Highway. Okay, gang, it is time for the trading post, 395-1393. If you got something for the post, something you want to sell, something you want to buy, something you want to trade, that's how we do it. And if you want to call in, give me a call, 395-1393. If you make sure you give your phone number twice when you do so. If you don't want to call in, bring something in to me. We'll put it in the folder, and I will read it for you. $1 a day, $5 for 7 days if we do that way, and I read it for you. And that is a fundraiser for us for Turkey Days, Pizza Days, and anything else that might need a little help around the community. There you go. That's how it works. 395-1393. Lines are open now, and let's get them tune happening. There we go, and let's see what's in the folder this morning. Okay, lines are open. 395-1393. I had one brought in to me this morning. It's a 2022 Polaris Ranger 500 side-by-side, full cab, lockable doors. And they're asking $11,000 for it. You've probably seen it on the back of the truck driving around town. It's a white one with a star on the doors. Nice little machine. And he's asking $11,000 for it. You can give him a call at 778-444-9917. 778-444-9917. We have an estate sale. The estate of Gene and Harry Bishop. Good old Harry. He was a fixture around here sometimes. Saturday and Sunday, August 1st and 2nd. It's going to be happening from 9 till 4, 7732 Highway 24. And that's between Sheridan Lake and Bridge Lake. So an estate sale for Gene and Harry Bishop. Saturday and Sunday, August 1st and 2nd, 9 to 4. And that's 7732 Highway 24. And the third thing I have in here, and the final thing I have in here, is a 2.5 horsepower Suzuki 4-stroke outboard engine. Recently serviced, has a new impeller, runs great, has about 70 hours on it. They have a mechanics report for it, asking $900 or best offer. And if you're interested in that, call Ken at 250-706-9874, 250-706-9874. And that is everything that's in the folder this morning. Put that over there. And we will give you, as we always do, a little bit of time to get a call in here. Just call 395-1393. And I can't give you a whole lot of time, but I'll give you as much as I can.
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0: Well, no calls. I'll just leave lines open for a minute or two more after we listen to Riley Green and Ella Langley. Don't mind if I do.
2: I've been doing better

Riley Green and Ella Langley, don't mind if I do, here on Country 840. Well, nothing else came in for the post, so that's going to be it for today. Do it over again tomorrow, of course. Back in a few minutes' time, a little bit of a wrap-up for you. And, well, meantime, I've got Blake Shelton.

0: too.
1: That's Josh Ross, Scared of Getting Sober, here on Country 840. So it's about time for me to pack it in here, give you a little wrap-up of what's been going on this morning. ESS is open over at the South Caribou Recreation Center. And they're open until 2 o'clock, I do believe, over there. No more alerts from CRD or anywhere else. Nothing else has come out. One order was rescinded, and that was for the Bower Lake fire. So that is good. The fire itself, the 59 Creek fire, or the Pear Lake wildfire, I guess they're calling the whole thing now, is about 45 kilometers away from 100 Mile House to the southwest. It's quite a ways away from us. We're keeping an eye on it, and the alerts were put in, the alert that's sitting just outside of 100 Mile House, that was put in just as a precaution, as they always are. So no reason to panic. It's all good. We're keeping an eye on the situation for you. You can get all your information either from us here on our Facebook page. You can catch Nick on the air here in a few minutes' time. You can also go to the CRD's Facebook page and website. All that information is there as well. TNRD and all the other information as well on the emergency system. So lots of good information out there. Nobody just try starting to guess, because, you know, if you are your father's brother's former cousin's roommate from high school who dated a firefighter once, is not a good source of fire information on Facebook. Go with the sources. Go with the proper. Go with the people that know what's going on. You guys take care. Enjoy the rest of your day. Be safe. Nick's coming up for you in a little while, and Pat will be on after him. And that's your day in a nutshell here on Country 840. Take care, everybody.
2: 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This is Country 840.

but I'm still waiting. That was the Chicks. Not Ready to Make Nice. Country 840. Good morning. I was about to say afternoon. Good morning. Hey, it's Nick hanging out with you on your Tuesday. It's 16 degrees right now, kind of sunny, kind of cloudy. We might be getting a thunderstorm later on. Maybe it'll just be some rain, and we're going to have to deal with some widespread smoke that's going to be coming and going today. Our high is going to be 19, and now here's Madeline Merlot, Country 840.

0: That was Brooks and Dunn, Country 840. Hey, it's Nick. You know, I've been living in the Caribou for around a month or so now, and every second person I've met, they told me that I just have to check out Barkerville. It's an amazing place, super historic. You'll have a blast. And, well, I've been really busy with moving, unpacking boxes and all that stuff. So I will go to Barkerville. I just haven't been able to get there yet. Hey, if you want to get a free trip to Barkerville as part of 8 weeks of summer, go to our website right now, mycariboonow.com, and fill out the form. 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Wow, that sounds amazing. I wish I could enter, but who cares about me? 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

0: That was High Valley, Fools, Country 840. Hey, it's Nick hanging out with you. You know, one of my best buddies and I, we got into a fight. And it was over the dumbest thing. You want to know what it was? Coffee. I have been drinking nothing but cold brew coffee every single weekend. And he made fun of me for it because he was like, why do you like coffee when it's cold? Coffee's a hot drink. Pop is a cold drink. And then I was like, what? No, you can drink whatever you want whenever you feel like drinking it. You'll see me drinking an iced coffee even when it's winter and it's minus 50. You will see me with an iced coffee in hands. Okay? That is how much I love iced coffee. So, coffee, you can enjoy it hot, cold. Okay, warm, it's kind of because it's like, should it be hot, should it be cold? Is this coffee that sat out too long? So warm is a little iffy, but there's nothing like a great iced coffee.
1: For months now, the same young woman has been seen downtown.
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0: That was Tay Bay, Blinding Lights. You know, I think I like the country version of that song even better than the original one, which was already a great song to begin with. Hey, it's Nick. You're listening to Country 840. And even though we're under that yellow air quality warning here in 100 Mile, the thing is, I just checked Purple Air, and the air is actually pretty good. Their sensors are recording an air quality health index of 1 for low risk. Like, that's as low as it can be. But if you make your way up the Caribou Highway, Williams Lake, it's 7. And then when you go all the way up to Quesnel, it's like an 8 or a 9. So we definitely have some of the best air in the Caribou right now.
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That was Caden Brown, Woman, Country 840. Hey, it's Nick hanging out with you. It looks like Mother Nature is going to try to keep the smoke away. We are going to be getting some rain later on, maybe a thunderstorm too. Our high is going to be 19. Right now it's 17. Here's Dwight Yoakam, Country 840.

0: Now, Stephen Lee Olson, bigger than this town, Country 840. Hey, it's Nick. Have you ever been to Barkerville? 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

0: That was Brett Kissel, Never Have I Ever, on Country 840. Hey, it's Nick hanging out with you. You know, let's have a song-versation for a sec. You know, that song, Never Have I Ever, it turns out it actually does reference that nostalgic party slash drinking game you've probably played before. You know the one where you say, Never Have I Ever, and then something embarrassing just to see whether someone in the room admits to doing that one thing. So it explores the sentiment around never have I ever thought I'd get somebody like you. Sharing that love is sometimes very unexpected. You can't exactly pick who you're going to fall in love with, when it's going to happen. It's something that you just, you know, live your life. And then when it happens, it happens. And it's a really upbeat song. You know, for something so deep and romantic, it's actually a great tune to just listen to every single day. It's not dark. It's really energetic. It's just a feel-good tune all around.
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0: That was Haley Benedict. Things My Mama Says, Country 840. Hey, it's Nick hanging out with you, and I have some amazing news to share with you. 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

That was Jake Owen, Barefoot Blue Jean Night on Country 840. Hey, it's Nick hanging out with you. If you want to go barefoot tonight or this afternoon, well, your feet might get pretty wet. And we might also get a thunderstorm. Our high is going to be 19. Right now, we are sitting at 14. Here's Jess Moskaluk.

0: Remember when we were complaining about it being minus 30 and having to shovel snow?
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0: That was Ella Langley and Morgan Wallen. I Can't Love You Anymore. Country 840. Hey, it's Nick hanging out with you, and I am here to help you out. So a lot of people have been asking me this question. Is Hundred Mile under any sort of evacuation order or evacuation alert? Well, the answer to that question is no. There are no evacuation orders in effect for Hundred Mile House. No evacuation alerts. The expanded evacuation alert for the Para Lake wildfire stops south of town, but doesn't include our town itself. As for the Para Lake wildfire, it's currently burning out of control at 66,871 hectares in size. And by the way, if you see a wildfire for whatever reason, you can report it by dialing *5555 from your cell or by using the BC Wildfire app.
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0: That was Sean Austin featuring Chris Lane, Tailgate to Heaven, Country 840. Hey, it's Nick, and here's who won week three of our 8 weeks of summer and who's going to be going on our golf PG getaway.
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0: Congrats, Caroline. I hope you have a great time. By the way, if you want to get in to win this Barkerville Historic Town and Park getaway as part of week four, go to our website, mycariboonow.com, fill out the form, and good luck. 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

0: Now, something to wrap my heart around. JoJo Mason, Country 840. Hey, it's Nick. By the way, if you're planning on driving up to Williams Lake and beyond on Highway 97, well, you might want to leave early because Drive BC says there's what they're calling a vehicle incident and there's an assessment in progress. And you should expect major delays due to congestion. So that's definitely something to keep in mind if you're planning on driving up north.
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That was Bailey Zimmerman, Chevy Silverado, Country 840. Hey, it's Nick hanging out with you on your Tuesday afternoon. And I just found out that the orange air quality warning that was in effect for Williams Lake was lifted. So even though here in 100 Mile we are under a yellow air quality warning, maybe ours will get lifted soon. Right now it's 15. Today's high is going to be 19. And they're calling for rain, maybe thunderstorms in the afternoon. Now here's Alan Jackson, Lil Bitty, Country 840.

0: That was I Run on Country. Washboard Union, Country 840. Hey, it's Nick hanging out with you. And do you want to go to Barkerville on us? Well, if you do, go to our website, mycariboonow.com right now. Because this week's 8 weeks of summer prize, brought to you by Northern Acreage, is a Barkerville historic town and park getaway. If you're a lucky winner, on Monday, you're going to get a two-day family pass to Barkerville Historic Town, a $100 gift card to Lung Duck Tong Restaurant, $100 to spend at Barkerville Historic Town, two nights stay at Barkerville Campground, $300 for gas thanks to co-op, and a PWB prize pack. And it's so easy. 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And if you are able to do that, and you are a human being, you'll be able to click submit, and good luck.
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0: Country 840. Hey, it's Nick. You know, a few moments ago, I told you that Environment Canada lifted the orange air quality warning for Williams Lake. And then I said, well, you know, maybe they'll do that over here. You know, we have a yellow one in 100 Mile. Well, they just put a yellow air quality warning in effect for Williams Lake. So, you know, there is always, some optimism that goes along with the weather. And then they're like, nope, you're getting an air quality warning. Okay. Now here's Blake Shelton, Country 840.

0: That was High Valley. Not yet. Country 840. Hey, it's Nick hanging out with you. And the other day, I got into a huge fight with one of my friends. Okay, we're still friends now. It wasn't like a serious fight, but it bothered me when he told me that he hates iced coffee. Do you like iced coffee? Send me a message on Facebook right now at Country 840 because I love it. Honestly, if you could have intravenous iced coffee, I would have that IV. Seriously, I love the stuff. Every weekend, I even treat myself with a nice cold brew. It doesn't even matter where it's from, as long as it's cold brew. And if I can't find a cold brew, then iced coffee. You know, the thing is, it's not just because of the summer weather. I even drink iced coffee, and you're probably going to laugh at me, when it's minus 30 in the winter. Yeah, I'll be shivering and I'm like, oh my God, it's so cold. And you'll still see an iced coffee in my hand and I'll be drinking it. And you know, if you're indoors, it's okay. The place is heated, so enjoy your iced coffee no matter what the temperature is.
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0: That was Tyler Joe Miller, Under the Influence, Country 840. Hey, it's Nick. That's it for me. Thank you so, so much for hanging out. Have a great rest of your Tuesday, and I'll see you tomorrow.
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0: Getting our time together started off with Aaron Prichette, Dirt Road Inum on Country 840. Good afternoon. I'm Pat. Glad to have you along for the ride. And also to remind you, our 8 weeks of summer keeps on rolling. And this week, you have a chance of winning a backyard getaway here in the Caribou. That's right. This week's winner is going to be heading to Barkerville Historic Town and Park. And this week's prize pack includes a two-night stay at the Barkerville Campground, a $100 gift certificate for the Long Duck Tong Restaurant, $300 gift certificate for fuel from Four Rivers Cooperative, a two-day family pass to Barkerville Historic Town and Park, a $100 Barkerville gift certificate, as well as a Pacific Western Brewing prize pack. Wow, that's just jam loaded, wouldn't you say? 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

0: Keeping the music flowing to keep your afternoon rolling along. We are Country 840 with Tabay. Do great minds think alike? I know I'm out on an island when it comes to that, and I'm going to prove it. Now, I admit I do not have a PhD, nor did I graduate at the top of my class, but I do have an uncanny ability to seek out the unique when it comes to words of wisdom. Well, at least handing out nuggets of nonsense like this gem, which I like to call Pat's Thought of the Day. Being a couch potato is not the same as being a failure. Being a failure implies you are actually trying to do something. While you ponder on that, we continue to be under a yellow air quality warning for this afternoon. Weather-wise, cloudy, 60% chance of showers, risk of a thunderstorm, widespread smoke, high of 19, partly cloudy for tonight, wind gusting to 50 but becoming light later in the evening and a low of 7. Remember, for the latest wildfire information, to check the BC Wildfire webpage, and for updated alerts and evacuations, you can always find those on the CRD's webpage.
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0: Playing the music you just can't get enough of. That was Owen Wrigling and Moonshines on Country 840. Do be sure to keep Saturday, August 15th open. That's when Cask and Cleaver Brewing will be celebrating their 5th annual anniversary party in 100 Mile House. From noon until 7:30, this free and family-friendly event will have all kinds of fun things to do, like an inflatable axe-throwing contest and your chance to dunk the owners for charity. Do keep in mind, however, that minors must be accompanied by a parent or guardian. That's Cask and Cleaver Brewing's 5th annual anniversary party, Saturday, August 15th. We have more great music yet to come to help us make our way to news time at the top of the hour.
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1: Good afternoon, I'm Pat Matthews. The Pear Lake wildfire is approximately 66,871 hectares in size and listed as out of control. Fire Information Officer Paula Wallbauer says yesterday the fire continued to be active along the northern flank, both in the White Lake and Chasm areas. Wallbauer says it was active throughout the night, displaying rank 4 fire behavior, meaning highly vigorous surface fire with some crown fire and short-range spotting. She says they are expecting a surface low to form over the Caribou, allowing for an intensifying cold front across the fire complex in the early afternoon. Wallbauer says the south-southeast winds will strengthen quickly ahead of the front, followed by winds bearing south-southwest.
2: So with that weather outlook, extreme fire behavior is expected today, and significant growth on these incidents is possible. Fuels remain highly impacted by drought throughout the area and are highly susceptible to increased fire behavior.
1: There are 190 firefighting personnel on the Pear Lake wildfire, as well as 150 structure protection and 76 pieces of heavy equipment. Conservation officers in the north were busy on the water and in the bush during a 4-day jet patrol in Williston Lake near Mackenzie earlier this month. Officers checked 36 boaters and issued 4 violation tickets along with locating a pair of unattended campfires. Some of the offenses included loaded firearms in a vessel, use of prohibited gear in streams, and open liquor in a public place. In addition, conservation officers from several regions issued nearly $22,000 in fines due to illegal fires over the weekend. The school bell rings in just over a month, and the Retail Council of Canada is studying trends on the $4.5 billion Canadian back-to-school market. They say average household spending ranges from $600 to $750 per child when electronics are included. Their study also shows brick-and-mortar shops are tops for Canadian parents, with 99% planning to shop in-store for back-to-school essentials this year. Meantime, price remains the number one driver of where parents make their first purchase of the season, with 85% of parents actively seeking deals. The survey also shows 61% of parents have already started back-to-school planning or intend to begin soon. An orange air quality warning and a yellow severe thunderstorm watch is in effect today for Williams Lake. A yellow air quality warning continues for Quesnel and 100 Mile House. Caribou weather this afternoon, showers with thunderstorms, risk of severe thunderstorms, local smoke, wind gusting to 50 and a high of 19. For tonight, 40% chance of showers, risk of thunderstorms, local smoke, wind gusting to 50, but becoming light later this evening, and a low of 9. 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Sign up at mycaribounow.com.
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0: getting a brand new hour of music going with Stephen Lee Olson out of yours on Country 840. Good afternoon, I'm Pat. Happy to have you along for the ride. And here's what happened on this day in country music. 1989, Alabama released High Cotton, the third single from the album Southern Star, which went to number one on the country charts. It became the group's 26th number one country hit. 1998, Monument Records released Wide Open Spaces by the Dixie Chicks. The title song on the band's 1998 album hit number one on the U.S. country singles chart, spending 4 weeks there in November 1998. 2008, Blake Shelton found himself at number one on the U.S. country charts with Home. And in 2014, Toby Keith topped Forbes magazine list of country music's top paid artists for 2014, with estimated earnings of $65 million. Taylor Swift, Kenny Chesney, Jason Aldean, and Luke Bryan also landed in the top five of the country cash kings list, but Keith eclipsed them all thanks to his numerous endeavors, which included a restaurant chain, his own Wild Shot Mezcal, and a multi-million dollar endorsement deal with Ford. And that is what happened on this day in country music.
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0: Keeping the music flowing to keep your afternoon rolling along. That was the Chris Goodwin Band, 'Cause That Girl, on Country 840. We continue to be under a yellow air quality warning. Weather for this afternoon shakes out like this. Cloudy, 60% chance of showers, risk of a thunderstorm, widespread smoke, and a high of 19. Partly cloudy tonight. Wind gusting to 50, becoming light this evening and a low of 7. Tomorrow, mainly sunny, high of 21. And for Thursday, mix of sun and cloud and a high of 25. Don't forget, for the latest wildfire information, to check BC Wildfire's webpage. And for updated alerts and evacuations, you can always find those on the CRD's webpage. We have more great music yet to come before this hour ends, so don't you go away.
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0: Music you can listen to wherever you are in the South Caribou. We are Country 840, and going back a few weeks for that song, Shania Twain, Whose Bed Have Your Boots Been Under? Good afternoon, I'm Pat, and golf can be fun regardless what your scorecard says at the end of the round. With that in mind, earlier today I came across some funny sayings about the game that may help you keep that in perspective. My game is so bad, I had to have my ball retriever re-gripped. Many a golfer prefers a golf cart over a caddy because it can't count, criticize, or laugh. And my favorite, golf is harder to play than baseball. In golf, you have to play your foul balls. We're going to swing back into the music right after we hear from our advertising family.
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1: Getting hour three of the Big Show off and running with Tennille Arts. Don't ruin flowers. You know what? We're going to make somebody's day. No, make their week, maybe even what's left of their summer. If they happen to qualify in our 8 weeks of summer contest, this time around, one lucky winner is going to be heading to Barkerville Historic Town and Park. 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

0: keeping the music pumping through your speakers with Megan Patrick's Safe Place to Break here on Country 840. When you find yourself trying to beat the clock to get to where you need to be on time, I'm willing to bet the very last thing on your mind is coming up with an excuse for while you're late. Well, no problem. You can try one of these. Good afternoon, I'm Pat with some, not foolproof, but I think fun excuses you could try if your boss, that is, has a great sense of humor. You could tell him or her, I am very allergic to morning hours. I was thinking of something while driving the vehicle and landed straight to our old office. And I'm pretty sure that this didn't fly. Through a cosmic rift, I was pulled into another world. Well, guess what? We have some out-of-this-world talent in the music just ahead, so don't you go away.
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0: right. Helping us get a little closer to a look at the news at the top of the hour. That was the James Barker Band, Just Saying, on Country 840. Good afternoon, I'm Pat. And Cowboys, they not only gave us Rodeo to keep us on the edge of our seat and entertained, they also gave us this delicious menu item that we enjoy to this very day. And I'm talking about fajitas, which, by the way, were invented back in the 1930s. And it was made from throwaway cuts of beef that were cooked over an open fire and served with flour or corn tortillas and topped with guacamole. So if you haven't decided what to have for dinner tonight, why not stop into the grocery store on your way home from work, pick up what you need, and treat your family to some delicious fajitas.
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